0: Das Auslandsprogramm des Rundfunks der DDR. Radio Berlin International 1988.
1: The memories kept alive of the Nazi Holocaust, the wholesale slaughter of millions of Jewish people. Survivors are respected citizens in this country and enjoy the socialist government's care and support. The GDR came into being in 1949 as a state committed to anti-fascism and the struggle for peace and humanism.
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0: The Bellamy Brothers at WPLJ, title song from Let Your Love Flow. Something is happening. It certainly is. Peter Frampton from Frampton Comes Alive, Santana, Black Magic Woman and Gypsy Queen, Marvin Gaye, I Want You, title song from his latest album, and Joni Mitchell, Way Back When, in Woodstock from the Miles of Isles LP on WPLJ. Incidentally, that Miles of Isles, probably fidelity-wise, one of the finest recorded live LPs done today. Certainly one of the finest rock albums done. It's just incredible the way they did it, and the miking and everything managed to maintain a lot of live feeling in it as well. A nice LP. Good afternoon. It is the 4th of July. Viv Roundtree will be here at 6 o'clock tonight. I'm Trip Reed.
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0: It's Steppenwolf and Born to be Wild at WPLJ. Old, old tune. Rock and roll music from the Beach Boys. Another old tune, actually, a Chuck Berry thing. And The Doors, 20th Century Fox is what we started off with, off the first Doors LP on WPLJ. I'm Trip Reed. Scattered thundershowers ending this evening, then partly cloudy skies later tonight through Tuesday. Lows tonight and Monday night into the mid-60s. And highs Monday and Tuesday near about 80 degrees. Every Tuesday night, you know, through August 31st, Summer Rock 76 will be presented at Rifle Camp Road Park in West Paterson, New Jersey. And admission is free. And we'll have a word shortly from Cy Sims to tell us what's happening here.
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0: At WPLJ, of course. I'm Trip Reed. Viv Roundtree will be here at 6 o'clock. I hope you've had a good 4th. Drive carefully if you're on your way home, and watch out for those thunder showers. This is Paul McCartney and Wings from Wings at the Speed of Sound.

0: Good words for the day from WPLJ. 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Before that, Steve Miller Band, It Take the Money and Run. And from the Rolling Stones, we heard Fool to Cry, Elton John's Benny and the Jets. And Wings on WPLJ from Wings at the Speed of Sound. And Beware, My Love, it's yours truly, Viv Roundtree, here at WPLJ on this very festive day. And we have this for you.
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0: Hi there. We're back with some of those good sounds, as promised, this 4th of July to help your party continue. We got Carly.

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1: You know, the great thing about that video was I had that broken leg, you know, so there was no way I could stand or anything. And David Fincher came up with the idea of doing that video where I didn't really have to be in it. I could be this picture on the wall. So you had no idea that I had a broken leg. I was able to sort of perch myself on a box and make it look like I was standing up and moving around and stuff. But yeah, but it came out really well. And yeah, she was fantastic. The girl in it, and everybody loved that part, her on the bed in the video and everything. So, but yeah, but it does have a bit of a bluesier thing to it. And it's a fun song. And it did really well. It got to number two, I think. You know, it just couldn't quite break through Hammer's You Can't Touch This. That was at number one for forever, so it was at number two, but it couldn't quite break through, so...